0: Really good 19.
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0: 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We'll be out investigating.
1: 10-4.

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He is conscious, unable to get up.

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He is conscious. Unable to get up. Time of age 1950, McCubbin County, 911 clear.

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1: Lincoln 46.
0: 46,
1: go ahead.
0: 46, we are not responsible to the transfer to Anderson.

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Hospital ambulance, you're needed to respond to 19067 West Frontage Road, Lincoln Recovery in Raymond, for a 37-year-old male with suicidal ideations. Deputies are on scene. Raymond Harville ambulance, you're needed to respond to 19067 West Frontage Road in Raymond. It's going to be the Lincoln Recovery for a 37-year-old male with suicidal ideations. Deputies are on scene. 911 clear 2108.

Response, respond. JMS calls for 78-year-old female. The steps on her toe, advised it's now gushing blood. At 234 Elder Street in Panama. Hillsborough ambulance, respond. JMS call for 78-year-old female. The steps on her toe, advised it's now gushing blood. 234 Elder Street, Panama. Now in clear, 2110.

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0: 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Cylinder pressure, F-Frank, X-ray, 29884.
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1: 10-4, 2135.

suspended to Michelle Odo out of Carlinville on a maroon 2015 Chrysler 4-door. It is suspended for mandatory insurance.

Attention, Gillespie, Benalder, Ambulance Unit 7 Fire. Gillespie, Benalder, Ambulance Unit 7 Fire, need to respond. Route 138 at Wilson Street. Route 138, Wilson Street, Wilsonville, for 2 car, 1050. Unknown injuries, there is airbag deployment.

0: Attention, Gillespie Vanelder Ambulance, Unit 7 Fire. Gillespie Vanelder Ambulance, Unit 7 Fire, need a respond. Route 138 at Wilson Street, Route 138 at Wilson Street, Wilsonville, for a 2-vehicle 1050, unknown injuries. There is airbag deployment. Time at page 2139, McKinney County, 911 clear.
1: County, Gillespie acknowledges.
0: 10-4.
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0: 1551, 10-4.
3: Wilsonville, there is airbag deployment. We've also advised state.
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2: Dorchester 1553.
1: Dorchester, go ahead.
2: All other units can slow down. All occupants are out of the vehicle. Ambulance is on scene.
1: 4.
3: Mag 1, Dorchester 1513 is on scene.
1: 10-4.
0: 901, 1551 is also on scene.
1: 10-4, 2147.

0: 12 Mary 18 from McCubbin Information.
1: 12, go ahead.
0: Brighton 53 advised that he does have the subject in the back of his vehicle, would still like for one McCubbin unit to respond.
1: 10-4, I'm going to continue.
0: Did you copy?
1: Negative.
0: Brighton 53 advises that he does have the subject in the back of the vehicle at this time, just needing one unit to assist. 12 advise that he is continuing.
1: 10-4.

Rescue, Brighton Rescue. Your name is Respond, 216 Edwin Street, Brighton, 216 Edwin Street, Brighton. Male subject involved in an altercation. Need to check out. Officers are on scene.

Brighton, 216 Edwin Street, Brighton. 46-year-old male involved in an altercation. Please check out. Officers are on scene. Time of page is 2152, McKinney County, Cleveland.

Kitchen, Gillespie, Benalderi Ambulance, Gillespie, Benalderi Ambulance, you're needed to respond. 603 North 7th, 603 North 7th Street, Benal, 64-year-old female, unable to get to her walker, no fall, lift assist. Attention, Gillespie, Benalderi Ambulance, you're being requested. 603 North 7th, 603 North 7th Street, Benal. 64-year-old female, unable to get to her walker, no fall, lift assist, called in by the alarm company. Fire page 2202, McKinley County, now we're clear.

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0: Jennifer Henderson out of San Antonio, Texas, on a 2014 Chevy four-door.
1: 10-4. I'll have Brian out of Texas. Middle Ellington, 419 and 70.

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Ian, Nora, Nora, Ida, Nora, George, Henry, Adam, Mary. First of Melissa, Mary, Edward, Lincoln, Ida, Sam, Sam, A. Adam, middle J. John, 218 of 81.

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1: 10-4.
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Leslie Warrens, William Adam, Robert Edward Morris, and Christopher Terry, Tom Edenbrook, Robert Young, Pennsylvania, 10.690, 4026, 1990.

103, traffic stop. North Lake at Old 66. North Lake at Old Route 66. Black Buick, Illinois passenger. Edward Charles 70334. Edward Charles 70334.

0334 comes back to a Doug Linger out of Hudson, Illinois on a black 08 Buick expired.

Attention Gillespie, Benalderi Ambulance. 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St. Francis Hospital to Memorial. ALS transfer needed. 45-year-old male, blood cancer. Attention Gillespie, Benalderi Ambulance. 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St. Francis Hospital to Memorial. ALS transfer needed. 45-year-old male, blood cancer. Time of page is 004, Macoupin County, clear.

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You need to respond to 662 North Main Street, Palmyra. CO2 detector is going off.

to Northwestern Fire. Northwestern Fire, you're needed to respond to 662 North Main Street, Palmyra. CO2 detector is going off. Time of page 006. MAC 911 clear.

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Gillespie and Elder Ambulance, you're going to need a response. 721 Rose Street, 721 Rose Street, Bonneau. 56-year-old male, chest pain. Gillespie and Elder Ambulance. Gillespie and Elder Ambulance, you're going to need a response. 721 Rose Street, 721 Rose Street, Bonneau. 56-year-old male, chest pain. 7 page 039, McKinney County, 911 clear.

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Normal Fire, you're new to respond to I-55, mile marker 65, near the Coalfield rest area, southbound, bright grass fire. Caller advises about 3 foot by 3 foot. Raymond Harville Fire, you're needed to respond to I-55 southbound, mile marker 65, near the Coalfield southbound rest area. Fray grass fire, that's about 3 foot by 3 foot. No one clear, 0059.

0: Montgomery County 911 from 501. Can you advise, the caller advise if it's northbound or southbound?
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0: 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Did they find anything?
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1: Go ahead.
0: Yeah, we've been northbound and southbound. At least 2 miles north of Raymond, nothing found. 502 will be returning.
1: 502, 10-4, 122.

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1: Difficulty breathing. 802 South Jackson Street, Litchfield. Litchfield ambulance respond to the missed call. Four difficulty breathing. 802 South Jackson, Litchfield. That's clear 349.

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Attention, Gillespie, Benalderi Ambulance, Gillespie, Benalderi Ambulance, you're needed to respond, 1200 University Street, Carlinville, 1200 University Street, Carlinville, Lakeside Health and Rehab, room 405B, 49-year-old male, fell, arm and leg injury, time of pages 424, McGibbon County, clear.

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You're needed to respond 40 Marine Street, Nowood. 40 Marine Street, Nowood. 85-year-old male, pendant activation, no contact made, called in by care center. 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Time of page is 508, McKibben County, clear.

driver's side damage. Illinois license number was unknown. Illinois license number was unknown. Continued, I-270 eastbound from outpost 2. Somebody has not been signed, however, reasonable grounds to justify an investigative stop have been established. Establish a break on the case, week 35.

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1: 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Silver Chevy sedan. Illinois, Lincoln, Union, King, Nora, Ida, over Sam. 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
0: Go ahead.
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Rogers Court, apartment 3, Brighton. 66-year-old female, stomach pains and vomiting. I'm saved by 56, Houston County 911.

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1: Cicely traffic control is 65.
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0: You want to go ahead.
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Paramount ambulance that ambulance you're being requested to A-list transfer. St. Joe's and Breezy are room 4 to Barnes ER. 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
1: 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They're requesting to speak with the deputy in reference items and scrap that had been stolen from their property and then being sold back to them.

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1: Cancel.

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Gillespie Vanilleberry Ambulance, you're being requested at 203 North 8th Street. 203 North 8th Street, Vanille. 98-year-old female who has fallen. Unknown injuries for the care center. Attention Gillespie Vanilleberry Ambulance. Gillespie Vanilleberry Ambulance, you're being requested at 203 North 8th Street. 203 North 8th Street, Vanille. 98-year-old female who has fallen. Unknown injuries for the care center. Time of page 855, McKibben County, 911 clear.

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1: Attention, Benelle Fire. 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You're being requested at 208 North 8th Street. 208 North 8th Street, Benelle. 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Benelle Fire Department. You're being requested at 203 North 8th Street. 203 North 8th Street, Benelle. Lift assistance. Time of page 908, McKibben County, 911 clear.

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1: 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Bunnell fire, did you copy?
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1: 4. Attention, Bunnell fire. Bunnell fire, you can disregard. Disregard call at 203 North 8th Street, Bunnell. Per ambulance on scene. Time of cancellation, 910 McCubbin County, 911 clear.

great to hear, Stan. Correction. Thank you. That is

75 north, I'm Alpha 60. On SUV. SUV. Eva is going to be out of Iowa. T-Tom, U-Union, A-Adams, 377. 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

Attention, Vernon Fire Department. Vernon Fire Department, you're needed to respond. 403 North Blair Street, 403 North Blair Street, Vernon. Caller advised her ceiling fan fell down. It is smoking. Attention, Vernon Fire Department. Vernon Fire Department, you're needed to respond. 403 North Blair Street, 403 North Blair Street, Vernon. Caller advised her ceiling fan fell down. It is now smoking. She's requesting you to use the back door. Time of page 948, Pacific County 911, clear.

Attention Prairie Land Ambulance here, needed to respond, 403 North Blair Street, Verdon, 403 North Blair Street, Verdon. Officers on scene requesting an ambulance for an 84-year-old female with difficulty breathing. Attention, Prairie Land Ambulance. Prairie Land Ambulance, you're needed to respond, 403 North Blair Street, 403 North Blair Street, Verdon. For an 84-year-old female, difficulty breathing, town page 956, McCubbin County, 911, clear.

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You're being requested 16920 Meadow Lane, 16920 Meadow Lane, Carlinville, at Lake Williamson, for a 32-year-old female that has fallen outside and hit her head.

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You're being requested 16920 Meadow Lane, 16920 Meadow Lane, Carlinville at Lake Williamson. 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Found page 1119, McKibben County, 911 clear.

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I got one TOB. We'll call it an hour 35, I guess. 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

0: attention, Gola Sioux and all the ambulance. Gola Sioux and all the ambulance. You're being requested 826 North High Street, 826 North High Street, Carlinville. For a 60-year-old male, altered mental status. Attention, Gola Sioux and all the ambulance. Gola Sioux and all the ambulance. You're being requested 826 North High Street, 826 North High Street, Carlinville. 60-year-old male, altered mental status, needs transfer to the hospital. Top page 1210, McKibben County, 911, clear. Go ahead.
1: We'll be in now.
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0: Could you give us a 21, please?

respond to the area of Calvin Road. It's going to be halfway down the roadway. There's going to be a field road that goes to the north. A Chris Maddox called. He owns that farm, but he advised there's black cable and scrap that have been dumped on that field road.

0: King Gillespie, Benalt Ambulance. Gillespie, Benalt Ambulance. You're being requested for a transfer. St. Francis to Mercy. 55-year-old male, ascites, and needs to be ruled out for bacteria infection. Attention, Gillespie, Benalt Ambulance. Gillespie, Benalt Ambulance. You're being requested for a transfer. St. Francis to Mercy for a 55-year-old male, ascites, and to rule out bacteria infection. Time of age 13-15, McCabe County, 911, clear.
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0: 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Thank you.
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0: Show me 23. It looks like it is some kind of a cable casing. Contact the, I think it's South Otter Township Road Commissioner, see if they can pick it up.

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1: 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You can still have status service.

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1: 6880, go ahead.
0: Yeah, you haven't heard Panama site come back on again, have you?
1: 6880, negative. I believe it's still offline.
0: All right. I'm en route down there to see if there's something going on with the site. I've talked to radio service, and he isn't aware of anything. So I'll go down and check it out.

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0: Lieutenant 24, met with an employee. Advised he was here checking the property and I said we set it off.
1: 10-4.

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0: I did. You can close that.

0: Montgomery, 6880.
1: 6880, go ahead.
0: Yeah, I spoke with them. They're on scene down here with a tree that is taken out. One of the phases, I have to shut it down a couple hours. So that site will be on their checkup till sometime around 4 o'clock.

That's a temporarily an ambulance. Temporarily an ambulance. You're needed to respond 333 South Wrightson Street, Burden, Sunrise Skilled Nursing on the north side of the building for a 79-year-old female, lethargic and slurred speech. Prairieland Ambulance, you're needed to respond 333 South Wrightson Street, Burden, Sunrise Skilled Nursing on the north side of the building for a 79-year-old female, lethargic and slurred speech. Time and page 1400, Mississippi County, now clear.

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0: Attention Bunker Hill Ambulance, Bunker Hill Rescue, Bunker Hill Ambulance, Bunker Hill Rescue needs to respond 144 North Washington, 144 North Washington, Bunker Hill, for a female in her 40s, throat is closing on her.
1: Okay.
0: Attention, Bunker Hill Ambulance, Bunker Hill Rescue, Bunker Hill Ambulance, Bunker Hill Rescue, needed to respond 144 North Washington Street, 144 North Washington Street, Bunker Hill, for a female in her 40s. Feels like her throat is closing in on her. Time of page 1407, McCubbin County, 911, clear. 3 Lincoln 38, we copy.

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7-7 ambulance. You're being requested for Madison County. 7714 Butcher Lane, 7714 Butcher Lane, Warden, 80-year-old female.

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You're being requested for Madison County, 7714 Butcher Lane. 7714 Butcher Lane, work. 80-year-old female has fallen, unknown injuries. Patient is conscious and breathing. Town's 8-1412, McKibben County, 911, clear.

10 Bunker Hill Rescue. Bunker Hill Rescue, this is a second pager needed to respond. 144 North Washington Street. 144 North Washington Street in Bunker Hill. For a female in her 40s, feels like her throat is closing in on her. Have a second page, 1414 McGiffin County, 911 there. 3 Lincoln 20, you can show us something. 10-4.

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Time of age 1427, Macoupin County 911. Clear. 19, go ahead.

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0: ambulance, apparently an ambulance are needed to respond. 548 West Dean Street, 548 West Dean Street, Vernon, for a 52-year-old female, low hemoglobin. Go with juvenile disregard. Attention, Prairie Land Ambulance, you're needed to respond. 548 West Dean Street, 548 West Dean Street, Verdon, for a 52-year-old female with low hemoglobin, time of age 16-14, Macoupa County, 911 clear.
1: Macoupa, and 38,
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0: 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She can stay north. 18. Southeast. 19 west. 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

emergency ambulance service. Sound ambulance service, you have been requested for an ALS transfer. ALS going from Anderson IMU, room 202 to SLU ER. Attention, SWAT ambulance service. You have been requested for an ALS transfer going from Anderson IMU, room 202 to SLU ER. A 56-year-old male going for an emergent thrombectomy. Will be on a cardiac monitor and a possible head fluid drip. I will have on the active alert. He will be bariatric. Time of page 1746, 9 PD.

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0: Okay, so I'm going to be at 421 North Franklin Street for a follow-up. 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

0: attention, go sweep another ambulance. 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

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Prairie Land Ambulance, Gerard Rescue. Needed to respond. 15416 Emerson Airline. 15416 Emerson Airline, Gerard. 32-year-old male, active seizure.

10, Prairie Lane Ambulance, Gerard Rescue, Prairie Lane Ambulance, Gerard Rescue, you're needed to respond, 15416 Emerson Airlines, 15416 Emerson Airlines, Gerard, for a 32-year-old male having a seizure, of age 18, 47, Macoupin County, 91, clear.

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